to groove nice and smooth because we want y'all to move. Old school taking you back. Old school taking you back. Old school taking you back.

Wave, wave after wave, slowly drifting, drifting away. And it feels like I'm drowning, pulling against the stream, pulling.

shine. 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You son bold, crazy running to the hundreds. I keep my neck on my wrist, at least 100. 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She got comfortable, she called me by my government. Pull up in the Rolls with the white seats and pull off in a Porsche like a car thief. I'm cocky, beat that pussy up like Rocky. I

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Gucci Mane done, catch me ballin' out in line. Did Tom Brady with the paper, I go Super Bowl, signed it. You signed Bowl, crazy, running to the hundreds. I keep my neck and my wrist at least 100. Hood nigga with the money and he loving it. She got comfortable, she called me by my government. Pull up in the Rolls with the white seats. And pull off in the Porsche like a car thief.

you give me that step by step? Won't you give me that step by step? Радио Мая. И още от музиката. I'm not digging this party. Too much fake on the plate. The conversation's alarming. Everyone sound the same. 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

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Pajamas live in effect, and I don't waste time on the mic with a dope rhyme. Jump to the rhythm, jump, jump to the rhythm, jump. And I'm here to combine beats and lyrics to make you shake your pants, take a chance. 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

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I'm more precise to the point I'm nice. The music takes control, your heart is so unfair.

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